Let it work it around, saturate the air and seep through the cracks in the semen. And ringing the ears of the demons so they know that I'm aware and ain't scared of the treatment. Be it the wrath of killer bees or to pay with pain for your greed as they inflict the lies. As if please, when actually it's for lack of something that's in need. He's mad, life goes ahead at full speed. Pastors try to preach and that's apparent. I inspire the meek to prepare for the inheritance. You are getting up. Yes, ladies and gentlemen, we have Beats by Grand Theft.

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Turn the beat up in my head.

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1: Weebo, where are we?
2: Chilling on the beach in San Luis, under the Falau trees, waiting to go take some fucking tea with Cheque.
1: What happened last night?
2: Fucking dudes. Joe, sketchy ass crocodile man, stole my drums. That sucks. So, I think we must move on from Senegal.
3: Colin Green and Sonia Smith, both 26, of Brighton, were held for 3 days on suspicion of heroin possession after a policeman found a bag of white powder in their camper on the Riviera. Drogue? Asked the officer. Yes, dogs, they responded.

0: Hey, no, you kids, touch this car. I'm calling the cops. I'm not kidding. Where are the telephones?
1: Well, there's two around the corner, but they've been busted over 2 years.
2: Really?
1: Yeah, but there's one up the hill. They were 8 blocks up McKinley Square.
2: 8 blocks?
1: Yeah. Hey, ain't you that lady reporter looking for the graffiti artist by the Dixies?
0: Yeah, I'm looking for the graffiti artist.
3: We are all graffiti artists.
1: Well, let's go to the Dixies.
0: Come on, let's go.
4: Yo, don't get out the camera.
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2: We got a report from the Bronx. It's a small time place been into this.
3: They're not on our network.
2: They rumble anyway. They got wasted.

money into people's bank accounts, conducts intelligent conversation, thoughtful text messages. Mark, the only difference between you and me is that I have stuck my dick in it. Mark, I've fed the monster and she fed mine. You don't even know me.

0: people. You heard it on the radio, you seen it on a TV show. A to the K.
1: A to the motherfucking C.
2: Yeah, man, you got them nice Zorro whole cars running.
3: Quiet, but I know the deal.
2: You're doing this incredible wild style stuff. That's why I was like so happy to see you do that piece outside, man.
4: I didn't do that, man.
2: What?
4: That's crazy, man. That ain't my drawing, man.
2: Writing your style, man, and they coming out here making money like trying to hustle me.

0: You don't stop.
1: I told y'all, here they come now. You see them?
2: Yeah.
1: Both of the crews. I told y'all.
2: They look like they gonna fight
1: they
2: too.
1: They serious. See what I told y'all? See
3: that dude right there?
4: Well, I'm the R.
5: Ruby D.
4: And you got a lot of nerve. When you play against me, you know you're gonna get served. You know I eat your ass up like a steak you take.
6: I serve your monkey ass like Earl the Pearl.
7: Play ball.
8: Bad, bad, and crush.

0: Being a graffiti writer is taking the chances and shit, taking the risks. Oh shit, that was brand new with the windows and all. That's the newest stuff I've seen. How can you call people to hang out in windows and watch trains riders, man? You gotta write, you gotta do the action, man. You know, you gotta go out there, rack up. You gotta go out and paint and be called an outlaw at the same time.
1: We are all graffiti writers.
2: You go on and on.
3: What?
2: I say the beat don't stop till the break is done. We're gonna rock till the funk is done.
4: Clap your hands and stomp your feet. Chief Rockers.
5: Yo, man, but we gonna go to amphitheater and rock 'em, man. You know what I'm saying?
6: Ain't nothing to it but to do it.
5: You know it, man. You know, cause we gonna rock 'em, man. Cause we got the fresh stuff.
6: You know what I'm saying? Know that.
5: You know. Here's a little story that must be told.
6: About two cool brothers that were put on hold.
5: From beginning to end,
6: this battle we lost.
5: But the war will win.
6: Cause double trouble is in the house. Some cake and rock
5: and roll. We'll turn it out.
6: I love to make love to the judges, females.
5: Go down in history, cause I can rock any party from sun to sun.
6: And together,
5: forever, we're number one.
6: Double trouble is in the house. Don't you know? Double trouble's gonna turn it out, y'all.
5: Double trouble.
6: Yeah, they can't deal with it, man.
5: Ain't
6: nothing to it,
5: man. It's like fresh.
6: So what you gonna do around this?
5: Yo, man, I'm gonna go over here, man, and get his brother a little rap, man, see what his head is all about. You know what I'm saying? I'll be right back.

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2: Ready on the right. Ready on the left.